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0: The same God you've trusted through every season is with you now. Even in the moments you can't see it, He is still providing, still guiding, still carrying you through. Ephesians chapter 3 says He is able to do immeasurably more than all we ask or think, according to His power that is at work within us. God's faithfulness doesn't fade with the years, and His promises never run out. So go to Him again. He's still able. 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
3: Meet Damir. While many of us think Europe has reached with the gospel, there are fewer believers there than we imagine. Damir is a church leader in Croatia, where less than 1% of the population are believers. Damir wants us to join him in praying for church growth and for revival. He says, "We hear about revivals worldwide, but we never experienced it. So we simply pray, Lord, send us revival." 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
4: Psalm 30 verse 5 tells us, "For his anger is but for a moment, and his favor is for a lifetime. Weeping may tarry for the night, but joy comes with the morning."
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4: This verse is an awesome promise once you get to the second half of it. But the word anger may set some of us on edge. We don't like the idea of an angry God. Or maybe we think of God as perpetually angry, as if it's our job to appease him in the hopes that he doesn't drop the hammer on us. But that isn't what this verse says about God. Psalm 30 verse 5 says that while God gets angry justly over sin and evil, God does not live angry. He is provoked to anger, but his favor is for a lifetime. His demeanor, his posture, his heart is love and favor, smiling upon his people. His anger must be provoked, but his favor is permanent. His anger at our sin may bring consequences that are painful, but his posture and heart toward us still brings joy with the morning. He is a saving God, including from his own wrath. That's why he sent his son to save. God's love and favor are permanent. He overflows with mercy and delights to bring us to a place of joy. So we praise him.
0: Author, speaker, Barnabas Piper is a pastor at Emmanuel Nashville. 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

0: 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Romans 5:8 says, "But God demonstrates his own love toward us in this: while we were still sinners, Christ died for us." 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

0: Your giving is not just sharing the gospel in our community, it is sharing the gospel all over the world. Hey, it's Doug from the Afternoon Show right here on Spirit FM. And I just want to say thank you to everybody that got involved during our God's Pit Crew Blessing Bucket Drive. 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

0: The same God you've trusted through every season is with you now. Even in the moments you can't see it, He is still providing, still guiding, still carrying you through. Ephesians chapter 3 says He is able to do immeasurably more than all we ask or think, according to His power that is at work within us. God's faithfulness doesn't fade with the years, and His promises never run out. So go to Him again. He's still able. 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
1: All of us are prone to self-dependence and turning from God. Every day we do this in small ways, and sometimes we do it in large life-altering ways. And when we realize we have stepped out of God's smile, that He has handed us over to our own wills because of our self-adoration and sin, we have only one choice. Repent. We do as David did in Psalm 30, verses 8 through 10, and we turn our faces to God and cry out to Him for mercy. These verses tell us, "To you, O Lord, I cry, and to the Lord I plead for mercy. What profit is there in my death if I go down to the pit? Will the dust praise you? Will it tell of your faithfulness? Hear, O Lord, and be merciful to me. O Lord, be my helper." To plead with God for mercy would be enough to gain God's mercy. Favor is His default, and He is gracious. But David exemplifies a further way people of faith should respond to God, because we know the way God has revealed Himself through His Word. David reasons with God. After asking for mercy, he essentially says, "How can I glorify you if I die? What would my death accomplish?" He is making an argument to God about God's own glory. Charles Spurgeon said that God loves it when His saints reason with Him. It shows that we have taken God's words to heart and are being governed and shaped by them. It isn't manipulative or combative. It isn't bending God to our will, but bending our will to His, because His word and His glory are shaping us. So we repent, throwing ourselves fully on the mercy of God and pleading with Him according to His own words. And when we do, He overflows with mercy.
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1: 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Romans 5:8 says, "But God demonstrates his own love toward us in this. While we were still sinners, Christ died for us." 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
2: One of the verses says this: "What gift of grace is Jesus my Redeemer? There is no more for heaven now to give. He is my joy, my righteousness and freedom, my steadfast love, my deep and boundless peace." Now, this is a beautiful and true verse, but there's a certain kind of person in this world who combines cynicism with pedantry, a particular kind of nitpicky contrarian. I am one of those people. This means that when I see lyrics like, "There is no more for heaven now to give," my instinct is to find all the exceptions. It is, after all, a statement of superlatives and totality. Heaven could not give more. Really? Nothing? Really? Nothing. When Jesus emptied himself by taking the form of a servant, and being found in human form, he humbled himself by becoming obedient to the point of death, even death on a cross, as Philippians 2 tells us. He was the most that our Father in heaven could give. Jesus is the fulfillment of all promises. He is the resolution to all evil. He is salvation for all sinners who simply believe. He is our ongoing advocate and intercessor, bringing us close to our Father. And Jesus is the superlative who gently and inexorably smothers cynicism in love and beauty.
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0: 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But don't worry, I've got you prayed up. 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

0: 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They are new every morning. 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God's mercy and forgiveness never run out. His mercy still heals. His grace still changes lives. No past is too messy. No failure is too great. 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
1: Psalm 30 begins with the words, "I will extol you, O Lord." Verse 1 reads like this, "I will extol you, O Lord, for you have drawn me up and have not let my foes rejoice over me."
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1: Extol isn't a word we use much anymore. It means to lift up or to praise highly. David lifts the name of God high because God lifted him from the depths. God has rescued him from some circumstance that was near death. He healed him from an illness that had him with one foot in the grave. That's what Sheol and the pit refer to, the place of the dead. David was on the brink of death, and God lifted him out. So now he will lift God up in praise. God saves, he rescues, he heals, he restores, he lifts from the darkest pits. That phrase, "drawn me up," describes lifting a bucket from a well, from the pitch black and the muck to the light of day and of hope. This is how God worked for David. It is how he worked repeatedly for Israel throughout the Old Testament. And it is how he works for you and me, because he is an unchanging God, constant in his goodness. God saves circumstantially, rescuing us from suffering, illness, and danger. Not always this side of heaven, but more often than we even recognize. Just consider all the awful things that haven't happened to you. He preserves our lives. And God saves ultimately, eternally, through Jesus, the truest, deepest fulfillment of this psalm and all the others. He lifts us out of life's dark places, and he lifts us into the bright hope of eternal life with Christ.
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Ephesians chapter 3 says He is able to do immeasurably more than all we ask or think, according to His power that is at work within us. God's faithfulness doesn't fade with the years, and His promises never run out. So go to Him again. He's still able. 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
0: 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I don't even have to go back to school, and I'm already exhausted. But don't worry, I've got you prayed up. 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
3: Psalm 30 verse 1 says, I will extol you, O Lord, for you have drawn me up and have not let my foes rejoice over me. David begins this psalm by praising God for lifting him from a dark place and saving him from near death. But he also says that God has not let my foes rejoice over me. There has always been a kind of person who enjoys watching others fall. David certainly had his enemies, a type of person who delights in the misery of others. Today we might call this the internet. But if we're honest, we find this inclination in our hearts too. It's why we're drawn to the public spectacle of celebrity divorce, or a documentary about the crash and burn of someone prominent, or the comment section on a YouTube video slandering some Christian leader. Sinful human nature delights in the downfall of others. But here, David reminds us that God protects his saints, those who trust in him, from that kind of malicious destruction. If we delight in the downfall of others, we are opposing God. But if we cling to God, he holds on to us. He saves us and preserves us from the attacks of those who oppose him.
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God's love isn't something you have to earn. Romans 5:8 says, "But God demonstrates his own love toward us in this. While we were still sinners, Christ died for us." God didn't wait for us to get everything together before loving us. He loved us first with unconditional love, and it changed everything. 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

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Hey, it's Doug from the Afternoon Show right here on Spirit FM. And I just want to say thank you to everybody that got involved during our God's Pit Crew Blessing Bucket Drive. 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

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God's mercy and forgiveness never run out. His mercy still heals. His grace still changes lives. 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

0: And just like that, the weekend is here. Hey, it's your buddy Jess, and I hope you have a really good one too. 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But don't worry, I've got you prayed up. 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

The same God you've trusted through every season is with you now. Even in the moments you can't see it, He is still providing, still guiding, still carrying you through. Ephesians chapter 3 says He is able to do immeasurably more than all we ask or think, according to His power that is at work within us. God's faithfulness doesn't fade with the years, and His promises never run out. So go to Him again. He's still able. 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

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It is going to be Good Morning Radio coming up in just about 20 minutes. I'm Doug. I know I don't sound like Jess, but I'm going to be here ready to encourage you with coffee in hand. And we're going to be talking about some back to school traditions as well. So make sure you stay right here on Spirit FM. Here's Jordan St. Cyr. It's Wild Love.

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John Reddick. That is No Fear. My name is Doug. Thank you for listening to Spirit FM. 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I'm in for Jess this week as she is out on vacation, and I'm excited to be here with you. You know, it's going to be a great time. We're going to be talking about back-to-school traditions today, playing some encouraging music as well. So stay right here with us on Spirit FM. 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

Dawn. 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

That might be the song that you need this morning. It's Casting Crowns, Just Be Held. You're listening to Spirit FM. My name is Doug, and maybe the reason you need to be held today is because that start of the new week feels a little bit overwhelming. You know, it's easy when a new week is here to get bogged down in the to-do list, to get bogged down in everything that is happening around you or everything you need to accomplish. But I want to take a moment and just encourage you to just give this week to God. That's sometimes what I need to do because there's things that have to be accomplished that I'm thinking there's no way I can get all of this done. So starting a new week today with surrendering things over to God may be the perfect way to start your day.

0: 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Romans 5:8 says, "But God demonstrates his own love toward us in this. 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
5: Good morning, everybody. Temperatures today getting into the mid-90s throughout our area with a little bit more sunshine to start the day. As we get into the afternoon, though, we could see a few isolated showers and thunderstorms pop up, but otherwise it'll be another hot and humid day. With WSLS Weather Authority, I'm meteorologist Edward Shaw for Spirit FM.

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Glad you're here today on Spirit FM. Our spirit verse for today is coming from Proverbs 14, verse 26. It says, "Whoever fears the Lord has a secure fortress, and for their children it will be a refuge." I don't know about you, but just knowing that God is a refuge, He is a strength, and He is a fortress is something that encourages me, especially as we start a new week. Here's Phil Wickham with Homesick for Heaven.

0: perfectly.
1: Want you to think about the last time you went to the grocery store and you could not find the item you were looking for. Appreciate you listening to Spirit FM. My name is Doug. It's Good Morning Radio. I'm sitting in for Jess this week as she is out on vacation. And I can think of so many times I've gone to Walmart and I've been like, okay, I have the little thing on my app where it shows me, okay, this is on aisle A4. And I go to A4 and I'm like, where is this item? Well, it turns out in the Walmart app, you can obviously find the aisle where the item is located, but then you can go a little bit deeper and click see on the store map. And then there's another option with your phone where you can put flash the price tag. And basically what this will do is once you select flash the price tag, you go to that aisle, you look down for the item, it is going to, through your camera, flash a little bit on the camera. And you'll be able to see the price tag, find the item, and be out of the store so much more quickly. This is going to make my shopping go a whole lot quicker, be a lot less frustrating, and get things done more efficiently.

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A way back to God. A way back to hope. A way back to real connections. 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

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It is Good Morning Radio. I'm sitting in for Jess this week. Thank you so much for being here today as she is out on vacation. And one of the amazing things about Spirit FM is that Spirit FM is listener supported, listener and community supported now for over 32 years. We just celebrated 32 years a few weeks ago. And that means that every song, every message, every word is made possible because somebody gave to support this ministry. And we have amazing friends that give, friends like Trina and Craig and Ripple Mead, friends like Beth and Boogie and Greenville, Charity in Princeton, West Virginia, Aaron and Chad in Princeton, West Virginia, and Francis in Evington. 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
5: Good morning, everybody. Temperatures today getting into the mid-90s throughout our area with a little bit more sunshine to start the day. As we get into the afternoon, though, we could see a few isolated showers and thunderstorms pop up, but otherwise it'll be another hot and humid day. With WSLS Weather Authority, I'm meteorologist Edward Shaw for Spirit FM.

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When you think about back to school season, you probably think about some back to school traditions. 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My name is Doug. It's Good Morning Radio. I'm sitting in for Jess this week as she is out on vacation. And I want to hear from you this morning. I want to hear about those back to school traditions that you do with your kids. 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It's 888-774-7482. 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It's 888-774-7482.

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We're talking about back to school traditions right here on Spirit FM. Hey, I'm Doug. I'm in for Jess this week on Good Morning Radio as she is out on vacation. And I want to hear from you. What are your back to school traditions? Would love for you to call, would love for you to text. It's 888-774-7482. I saw one person share this on social media. They said, I started this a little bit ago with my kids. And basically what we do is we call it practice donuts. So the week before school, they get up, get ready, get dressed just like they would be going to school. Then they go pick up some donuts, some coffee, take it to the park, and they talk about everything. They talk about school. They talk about friends. They talk about what is going to make the morning run smooth. And they share those donuts, make those memories, and it's just a great tradition to start the school year. So I want to hear from you. What are your back-to-school traditions? You can call, you can text 888-774-7482. That's 888-774-7482.

0: 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They are new every morning. Great is your faithfulness. That's just one of God's promises from Lamentations chapter 3 that you hear on your Encouraging Spirit FM. God's mercy and forgiveness never run out. His mercy still heals. His grace still changes lives. No past is too messy. No failure is too great. You're never beyond the reach of God's redeeming love. 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
3: Good morning, everybody. Temperatures today getting into the mid-90s throughout our area with a little bit more sunshine to start the day. As we get into the afternoon, though, we could see a few isolated showers and thunderstorms pop up, but otherwise it'll be another hot and humid day. With WSLS Weather Authority, I'm meteorologist Edward Shaw for Spirit FM.

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1: All right, time for some birthday shout-outs. Wishing a few people happy birthday belated from yesterday. Lee Korn in Beckley, West Virginia, happy birthday. Brooke Spicer in Rocky Mount, happy birthday as well. Hannah Lee Dolan in Princeton, West Virginia, happy birthday. Ava Collins in Beckley, West Virginia. Ethan Parker in Bedford, happy birthday to you. And Angie Bradford in Oceana, West Virginia, happy birthday. And then today we have an anniversary. Steve and Beth Barnhart in Boone's Mill, happy anniversary. We also have Ariana Welch in Roanoke celebrating a birthday today. Jesse Booth in Cedar Bluff celebrating a birthday. Adeline Cox in Lynchburg, happy birthday to you. Autumn Hall in Appomattox, happy birthday. John Ferguson Sr. in San Marcos, Texas, listening to your Spirit FM down there, happy birthday to you. And then JT Ogden in Forest, happy birthday to you as well. Hope you guys all have a great Monday, a great birthday, and like Jess would say, eat cake, y'all.
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When you look at your life today, you may be seeing a place where God is asking you to step into something. You're listening to Spirit FM with me, Doug. You know, the closer you get to Jesus, the more you know his word, the better you're going to recognize his voice. And clarity doesn't usually come all at once. It comes as you stay closer, stay attentive, and stay willing. I know for me, sometimes listening for his promptings, reading his word daily, and asking God to speak to me is just that next small step of faith I need to take. Because the difference between where I am right now and where God wants me to be is always that one step of faith.

Back to school season is here, but that doesn't mean there still isn't summer to enjoy. Glad you're here on Spirit FM. I'm Doug. It's Good Morning Radio. I'm in for Jess this week as she is out on vacation. And the end of summer is kind of a fun time to really enjoy because it's a time where, for me, my wife, our three little girls, we can kind of look back at where God has been, where God has shown up, where he's been faithful, where we've made those amazing memories, and just really look ahead to the next season of life as well. So trying to really enjoy the end of summer in a little bit of a different way.

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3: Good morning, everybody. Temperatures today getting into the mid-90s throughout our area with a little bit more sunshine to start the day. As we get into the afternoon, though, we could see a few isolated showers and thunderstorms pop up, but otherwise it'll be another hot and humid day. From WSLS Weather Authority, I'm meteorologist Edward Shaw for Spirit FM.

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Appreciate you listening to Spirit FM. My name is Doug. It's Good Morning Radio. I'm sitting in for Jess this week as she is out on vacation. And another one of these back to school traditions that I saw that is a great idea is if you have a sidewalk, a driveway, you know, some sort of walkway in front of your house, taking sidewalk chalk and writing encouraging messages on it. So as your kids are going to the bus or they're going to get in the car and they're going to school, that they are filled up with scripture. They're filled up with encouragement and reminders that they are loved. I really do love that back to school tradition, but I want to hear from you. What is your back to school tradition? You can call, you can text 888-774-7482. That's 888-774-7482.

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That's Crowder on Spirit FM with Somebody Prayed. Glad you stopped by on Good Morning Radio. I'm Doug in for Jess this week as she is out on vacation. And anytime I think about the ministry of Spirit FM, I think about the impact it is having on families. You know, we heard from our friend Alan in Roanoke. He said, I've been listening since the late 90s. I always give to Spirit FM, and I love when my kids are singing the songs. And you see, as you're going to school, as you're picking kids up later, there are going to be kids listening to this music. 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Here's We Are Messengers with Faith, Hope, Love.

0: The same God you've trusted through every season is with you now. Even in the moments you can't see it, He is still providing, still guiding, still carrying you through. Ephesians chapter 3 says He is able to do immeasurably more than all we ask or think, according to His power that is at work within us. God's faithfulness doesn't fade with the years, and His promises never run out. So go to Him again. He's still able. 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
5: Good morning, everybody. Temperatures today getting into the mid-90s throughout our area with a little bit more sunshine to start the day. As we get into the afternoon, though, we could see a few isolated showers and thunderstorms pop up, but otherwise it'll be another hot and humid day. With WSLS Weather Authority, I'm meteorologist Edward Shaw for Spirit FM.

In Christ, we are overcomers. That's Mandisa. If you're new to the Spirit FM family, my name is Doug. Our spirit verse for today is coming from Proverbs 14, verse 26. It says, "Whoever fears the Lord has a secure fortress, and for their children it will be a refuge." Lord.

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I want you to think about something that sometimes you might feel like you take for granted. Hey, I'm Doug. Thank you for listening to Spirit FM. I'm in for Jess this week on Good Morning Radio as she is on vacation. And I think for me, the thing that I take for granted the most is God's creation. You know, I was reading in Genesis chapter 1 and really reading through the story of God creating everything and putting things into place. The animals, the plants, the stars, the moon, the dry land, the water. And to recognize the fact that God created all of that for me, for you, to enjoy is kind of a humbling thing and really slowing down to be like, you know, even when it's a little bit warm outside, that's something God created. And there's so much value in looking at his handiwork and realizing how intentional of a God he really is.

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1: There are two types of people, those that go to self-checkout and those that love to go to a register with an actual person. My name is Doug. Thank you for listening to Spirit FM. It's Good Morning Radio. I'm in for Jess this week as she's out on vacation. And I saw this on social media and thought it was really impactful. It says, the next time you shop, ask your checkout person what kind of candy bar they like and buy them one. And then it goes on to say, I did this today. I was at self-checkout, but still, it's a nice thing to do.

0: Your giving is not just sharing the gospel in our community, it is sharing the gospel all over the world. 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
3: Good morning, everybody. Temperatures today getting into the mid-90s throughout our area with a little bit more sunshine to start the day. As we get into the afternoon, though, we could see a few isolated showers and thunderstorms pop up, but otherwise it'll be another hot and humid day. With WSLS Weather Authority, I'm meteorologist Edward Shaw for Spirit FM.

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When the question is asked, where do you want to eat? Sometimes that's the hardest thing to figure out. You're listening to Spirit FM with me, Doug. It's Good Morning Radio. I'm in for Jess this week as she's out on vacation. And that's something my wife and I always struggle to figure out, is where do we want to eat? And oftentimes it's easier when we're just trying to decide where we want to get some takeout for herself and me. But then when we're trying to figure out where our kids want to eat, that's when it gets really tricky. You know, do we go to Chick-fil-A? Do we go to Cracker Barrel? Do we go to Waffle House? You know, it's just one of those things where trying to figure out where to eat for two people's hard, but then when you add three more in, it makes it even more difficult.

Sometimes a reset is as simple as sitting back down around the table with the people who still matter. Your Encouraging Spirit FM.

When you think about fall, there is probably a few things that come to mind. Glad you're here on Spirit FM. I'm Doug. It's Good Morning Radio. I'm sitting in for Jess this week as she is out on vacation. And when you think of fall, you may think of hay rides. You may think of pumpkin festivals, or you may think of pumpkin spice. I know there's a lot of people out there that are wondering, okay, when is Dunkin' releasing pumpkin spice? When is Starbucks? And those dates are coming very quickly. Dunkin', pumpkin drinks are coming back August 19th. Starbucks, it's going to be August 25th. And that just sets off all the fun, all the fall, everything coming together. It all is determined around pumpkin spice.

0: God's love isn't something you have to earn. Romans 5:8 says, "But God demonstrates his own love toward us in this: while we were still sinners, Christ died for us." God didn't wait for us to get everything together before loving us. He loved us first with unconditional love, and it changed everything. 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
6: Temperatures expected to climb today into the low to mid-90s throughout our area, making for a little bit of a warmer day than what we've seen here in previous days. As we go into the afternoon, isolated shower and storm chances will return, a trend that will continue into as we go into the next few days. With WSLS Weather Authority, I'm meteorologist Edward Shaw for Spirit FM.

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1: All right, time for some birthday shout-outs. Wishing a few people happy birthday belated from yesterday. Lee Korn in Beckley, West Virginia, happy birthday. Brooke Spicer in Rocky Mount, happy birthday as well. Hannah Lee Dolan in Princeton, West Virginia, happy birthday. Ava Collins in Beckley, West Virginia. Ethan Parker in Bedford, happy birthday to you. And Angie Bradford in Oceana, West Virginia, happy birthday. And then today we have an anniversary. Steve and Beth Barnhart in Boone's Mill, happy anniversary. We also have Ariana Welch in Roanoke celebrating a birthday today. Jesse Booth in Cedar Bluff celebrating a birthday. Adeline Cox in Lynchburg, happy birthday to you. Autumn Hall in Appomattox, happy birthday. John Ferguson Sr. in San Marcos, Texas, listening to your Spirit FM down there, happy birthday to you. And then JT Ogden in Forest, happy birthday to you as well. 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

You might need the reminder today that God is greater. Glad you stopped by on Spirit FM. I'm Doug. Thank you for listening to Good Morning Radio. I'm in for Jess this week as she is out on vacation. And I want to encourage you today to speak the reality out that you believe that God is greater. Specifically believing that God is greater than whatever you are worrying about right now. You see, this is a great idea to do because it's the process of resizing your worry and replacing it with trust. And if right now you're not quite able to declare those words with full conviction, then maybe it's time for the confession of God, help me have greater faith in you. This is a prayer that God loves to hear and he loves to come through for.

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Zach Williams, that's Jesus Loves on Good Morning Radio. If you haven't met me before, my name is Doug. Thank you for listening today. I'm in for Jess as she is out on vacation. Steph is coming in next to get you through the middle of your day. More encouragement. I'll be back tomorrow morning right around 6 to kick off your Tuesday with you. Here's Andrew Rip with I'd Do It Again.

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2: Temperatures expected to climb today into the low to mid 90s throughout our area, making for a little bit of a warmer day than what we've seen here in previous days. As we go into the afternoon, isolated shower and storm chances will return, a trend that will continue as we go into the next few days. With the WSLS Weather Authority, I'm meteorologist Edward Shaw for Spirit FM.

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Good morning. This is your Encouraging Spirit FM. My name is Steph. That's one of those songs that might be for you. When you hear it, you think of something very specific, a story that goes along with it, or a memory. For me, it's my friend William, who is hasn't been out of prison for super long and is just so completely on fire for the Lord. And he said this is his favorite song that he hears because he knows no matter what, God is still working on him. Here's Jamie McDonald with Ain't No Way.

Evening has come and you are just hanging out in your living room, enjoying some quiet time, but you need to turn the lights on and pow, it is bright. My name is Steph. 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It's the same thing. You just need to make sure that you get a specific one that is a dimmer switch. Make sure you start with turning off all the power at the circuit breaker and then verify that it's dead by getting one of those simple voltage testers. Remove the wall plate, unscrew the old screw, and disconnect your copper ground and live wires. Attach them to the matching pieces. As you disconnect one, connect it to the other so you know exactly where it goes. And then you just simply tighten it, mount back the switch, restore your power, and then you can enjoy your nice evening by not being so blinded by the bright lights.

0: 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His mercy still heals. His grace still changes lives. No past is too messy. No failure is too great. 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

We the Kingdom with a Rescue Me on your Encouraging Spirit FM. Hi there, my name is Steph. One of the greatest things that you can give your children is not a perfect childhood, but a safe place to come home to. A place where they know that they're loved, where they know they can be honest, where they know that someone is in their corner. Your spirit verse today, Proverbs 14:26. 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

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Hey there, I'm Steph. This is your Encouraging Spirit FM. They are adorable to see these pictures, to see kids you know growing up. Maybe they're your own kids, your nieces, your nephews, your grandkids. But one thing to be aware of when your kid is holding one of those signs that says, you know, first day of seventh grade or first day of kindergarten, don't put all the other details on there because people will read that. And usually some of the info that's in there can easily be used to figure out passwords to important documents.

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4: God is a saving God, since He has rescued us from the pit and drawn us up from darkness. So the only right response is praise. And not just a little private thanks, not just polite, obligatory thank you note praise. Not moderated and tempered praise. No, the response is singing with the saints, the household of God, the church, the body of Christ. This is unique in Christian worship among all the religions in the world. We sing in praise regularly, constantly, relentlessly, no matter the circumstances, because of who our God is. The salvation our God has given us is so deep, so wide, so profound, so constant that we should sing like it. We should sing like we have victory in hand, like our God has never failed us and never will, like Christ has won it on our behalf. We should sing like all the suffering that this life dumps on us is but a light and momentary affliction that is preparing for us an eternal weight of glory that is beyond comparison. We should sing remembering all of God's kindness to rescue and sustain and uphold and protect, and looking forward to the certainty that He will do it forever for His people. We are a praising people because we have a saving God.
0: Author, speaker Barnabas Piper is a pastor at Emmanuel Nashville. 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
5: Temperatures expected to climb today into the low to mid 90s throughout our area, making for a little bit of a warmer day than what we've seen here in previous days. As we go into the afternoon, isolated shower and storm chances will return, a trend that will continue as we go into the next few days. With the WSLS Weather Authority, I'm meteorologist Edward Shaw for Spirit FM.

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There are so many to praise the Lord. You are a builder. If you think about it, you're always building something. Might be your career or a home, a family, your character, your reputation. Proverbs asks you to think about something a bit deeper. What kind of foundation are you building your life on? When you trust in God, you have a secure place to stand, and that stability can become a refuge for the people around you. Your spirit verse today, Proverbs 14:26. Whoever fears the Lord has a secure fortress, and for their children it will be a refuge.

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Hello, my name is Steph. This is your Encouraging Spirit FM. When you're writing in a journal, or if you are a person who journals in your Bible, you might take for granted that you have those really wide margins if your Bible is set up that way. That's something I really appreciate. Also with a journal, I like to have a little bit of a margin and not have my lines go side to side because I'm a doodler. But speaking of being a doodler, that's a fun word to say. Speaking of being a doodler, I like to have a good pen. It makes all the difference in the world of how my handwriting looks and how fatigued I get. And I really like it when it's ink that just glides over the paper easily.

0: the same God you've trusted through every season is with you now. Even in the moments you can't see it, He is still providing, still guiding, still carrying you through. Ephesians chapter 3 says He is able to do immeasurably more than all we ask or think, according to His power that is at work within us. God's faithfulness doesn't fade with the years, and His promises never run out. So go to Him again. He's still able. 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

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Hi there. My name is Steph. Growing up, you probably heard that daddy long leg spiders are harmless. Nah, I don't know. Maybe they are. I have never had an encounter with one. I won't say up close and personal, but like where it has done any kind of injury to me. However, it just seems like these are all over our house. It doesn't matter what corner I look into, what area I'm at, there seems to be one of these spiders hanging out. And like, I want to name them all Charlotte from Charlotte's Web, but at the same time, I want to evict each and every one of them.

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1: August showed up really fast. I don't know about you, but I'm not quite ready for August yet. And honestly, I think I've been this way for a long time. I used to feel the same way when August meant my kids were heading back to school. I wasn't ready for summer to end. I wasn't ready for the schedule to change. I think the only thing I was ever really ready for in August was pumpkin spice. But here we are. And the truth is, I don't know what this August is going to hold, but God does. One of my friends lovingly reminded me that he knows every conversation, he knows every decision, every challenge, and every blessing that's ahead. So maybe I don't have to be ready for the whole month. I can just sit back and wait on my pumpkin spice and just trust him with today.
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4: Temperatures expected to climb today into the low to mid-90s throughout our area, making for a little bit of a warmer day than what we've seen here in previous days. As we go into the afternoon, isolated shower and storm chances will return, a trend that will continue into as we go into the next few days. With the WSLS Weather Authority, I'm meteorologist Edward Shaw for Spirit FM.

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This is your Encouraging Spirit FM. My name is Steph. Thanks for hanging out today. There is a tone for this week and going into next week. And if you've already started school, it's already on your mind. It is transition fatigue. You are grateful for the season that you're in, slightly overwhelmed, and honestly, you are not interested in one more app that promises to simplify your life by requiring another password. Well, I don't have kids that are getting ready to go off to school. I don't have kids. I understand transition fatigue because no matter what life and stage you're in, there's just this sense of busyness that is always happening.

so much by Life.Church Worship on your Encouraging Spirit FM. My name is Steph. Thanks for hanging out today. If you are a parent, then you know the feeling of worrying about your kids, even when they're grown. I think I talk to my mom about once a day, sometimes more often, and it does go both ways. But as a parent, you can't control every decision that your child makes. You can't protect them from every difficult thing they're going to face. But you can pray and love on them and trust that God is

0: 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God didn't wait for us to get everything together before loving us. He loved us first with unconditional love, and it changed everything. 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

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Ooh, I forgot. 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

0: Hey, this is Micah Tyler with the message of my new song, Perfectly. I want to be perfect. I look around at the people next to me. I look on social media and over again, I see this perfect picture of someone's life. And I think to myself, God, when other people are brave, all I see is fear in my life. And then I remember that it's God's perfect love that casts out that fear. I feel like every time that I make a turn, it is heading down another broken road when I remember that God has a perfect plan for my life. See, at the end of the day, when we throw up our hands and we confess the places that we fall short, that's when God's perfect love shows up and loves us perfectly.
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4: Temperatures expected to climb today into the low to mid-90s throughout our area, making for a little bit of a warmer day than what we've seen here in previous days. As we go into the afternoon, isolated shower and storm chances will return, a trend that will continue as we go into the next few days. With WSLS Weather Authority, I'm meteorologist Edward Shaw for Spirit FM.

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Hi there, my name is Steph. 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

0: Because of the Lord's great love, we are not consumed, for His compassions never fail. They are new every morning. 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God's mercy and forgiveness never run out. His mercy still heals. His grace still changes lives. No past is too messy. No failure is too great. 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
2: Psalm 30 verse 5 tells us, "For his anger is but for a moment, and his favor is for a lifetime. Weeping may tarry for the night, but joy comes with the morning."
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2: This verse is an awesome promise once you get to the second half of it. But the word anger may set some of us on edge. We don't like the idea of an angry God. Or maybe we think of God as perpetually angry, as if it's our job to appease Him in the hopes that He doesn't drop the hammer on us. But that isn't what this verse says about God. Psalm 30 verse 5 says that while God gets angry justly over sin and evil, God does not live angry. He is provoked to anger

0: but his favor is for a lifetime. His demeanor, his posture, his heart is love and favor, smiling upon his people. His anger must be provoked, but his favor is permanent. His anger at our sin may bring consequences that are painful, but his posture and heart toward us still brings joy with the morning. He is a saving God, including from his own wrath. That's why he sent his son to save. God's love and favor are permanent. He overflows with mercy and delights to bring us to a place of joy. So we praise him.
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1: When life feels off course, there's always a way back. 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A way back to hope. 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

0: 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My name is Steph. There are times in your life where you're like, God, where are you? Are you showing up? Jamie McDonald struggled with this for a bit, and it inspired her new song, Ain't No Way. Here she is explaining about it.
1: God loves telling stories, and you know, there's a Bible full of history of the ways that God showed up for his people. You know, just in the nick of time, just when you thought all odds were stacked against you, he shows up and does miracles. He does the unthinkable. And, you know, there's so many instances in my life where I can look back and say, he really has never, ever failed me. And it's funny because when you get in a situation and it's not looking so good, it's so easy for us to freak out and just say, God, where are you? Have you forgotten about me? And, this song, Ain't No Way, is just all about that declaration. There's no way you're going to let me down. You've been there for me time and time again. As I look back over my life, there's not one time that you failed me, and you're going to show up for me now. And that's what Ain't No Way is all about.
0: And here is Jamie McDonald with her new music, Ain't No Way.

You might be that person that everyone comes to when life just gets messy. My name is Steph. This is your Encouraging Spirit FM. You might be that person who listens, that one who helps, the one who just holds everyone together. For myself, it's my best friend, Megan. When I've got some things that I'm just trying to work through, I know I can call her because she's going to be not a yes friend, but she's going to be somebody who will challenge me. Remember, though, that while people come to you, you also need a refuge. You don't always have to be the strong one, and God can be your safe place. Your spirit verse today, Proverbs 14:26. Whoever fears the Lord has a secure fortress, and for their children it will be a refuge.

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4: Temperatures expected to climb today into the low to mid 90s throughout our area, making for a little bit of a warmer day than what we've seen here in previous days. As we go into the afternoon, isolated shower and storm chances will return, a trend that will continue as we go into the next few days. With the WSLS Weather Authority, I'm meteorologist Edward Shaw for Spirit FM.

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There's a pretty neat event that is happening over Greenland and Iceland and parts of Spain and Portugal this week, actually in just a couple days. This is your Encouraging Spirit FM. My name is Steph. It is a solar eclipse. It's happening on Wednesday, August 12th. Now, something neat, if you've never seen one, you can get an idea of what it looks like when you Google solar eclipse August 2026, because the page will give you an idea of what they look like.

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Well, no duh, Steph. Hi there. My name is Steph. This is your Encouraging Spirit FM. Well, kids don't always listen to what you say. They do notice what you do. They notice how you handle stress, how you treat people, and where you turn when things seem to go wrong. Now, that doesn't mean as a grandparent, a parent, a guardian, an aunt, an uncle, a friend, that you have to be perfect. What it means is that the way that you live can show kids where to find the strength when life gets hard. Proverbs 14:26. Whoever fears the Lord has a secure fortress, and for their children it will be a refuge.

The same God you've trusted through every season is with you now. Even in the moments you can't see it, He is still providing, still guiding.

0: still carrying you through. Ephesians chapter 3 says he is able to do immeasurably more than all we ask or think, according to his power that is at work within us. God's faithfulness doesn't fade with the years, and his promises never run out. So go to him again. He's still able. Your encouraging spirit FM.
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If you have social media, you're probably seeing a lot of those first day of school pics. Hey there, I'm Steph. This is your Encouraging Spirit FM. They are adorable to see these pictures, to see kids you know growing up. Maybe they're your own kids, your nieces, your nephews, your grandkids. But one thing to be aware of when your kid is holding one of those signs that says, you know, first day of seventh grade or first day of kindergarten, don't put all the other details on there because people will read that. And usually some of the info that's in there can easily be used to figure out passwords to important documents.

0: Jordan St. Cyr with Fires on your Encouraging Spirit FM. My name is Steph. Thank you so much for hanging out with me this afternoon. Maybe you've been here with me the entire few hours I've been on air. I appreciate it. If you listened this morning, then you heard Doug because Jess is on vacation. Therefore, Doug is not in next. Sydney is going to be filling in for him. Stay tuned for the afternoon show.
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5: Good afternoon, everybody. Temperatures today maxing out in the mid-90s throughout most of the region, making for a little bit of a warmer-than-average day today. Rainfall chances today, relatively isolated, and we could see a few thunderstorms thrown in there as well, but the greater risk for showers and thunderstorms comes within the next few days. With the WSLS Weather Authority, I'm meteorologist Edward Shaw for Spirit FM.

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Whether your day's been great or a bit of a mess, God's right there in the middle of it. Doug's here to remind you to listen to the afternoon show on Spira FM.

Well, happy Monday to you. I hope you're having a wonderful week, and I hope that your day is going well. Now is your opportunity to catch your breath if things have been busy, and maybe you're gearing up for a really busy afternoon, but that's okay, because we're going to have some encouraging music to go along with that. I'm Sydney in for Doug today on the Afternoon Show, right here on Spirit.

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I'm Sydney. Today is a day dedicated to a wonderful summertime treat. It's National S'mores Day. And I have such a weird thought and a weird kind of preference when it comes to s'mores. So I love anything s'mores flavored or inspired because I don't think you can go wrong with chocolate plus marshmallow plus kind of that flavor of like the honey and cinnamon graham cracker. I think that's so great. You know what I don't like? S'mores. I don't love an actual s'mores. There's something about there's just too much chocolate and I don't love how crumbly the graham crackers are. I cannot explain it. Now, a perfectly roasted marshmallow I will take any day. But when it comes to s'mores, I kind of prefer the flavor to the actual treat.

0: 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Romans 5:8 says, "But God demonstrates his own love toward us in this: while we were still sinners, Christ died for us." God didn't wait for us to get everything together before loving us. He loved us first with unconditional love, and it changed everything. 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
5: Good afternoon, everybody. Temperatures today maxing out in the mid-90s throughout most of the region, making for a little bit of a warmer than average day today. Rainfall chances today relatively isolated, and we could see a few thunderstorms thrown in there as well, but the greater risk for showers and thunderstorms comes within the next few days. With the WSLS Weather Authority, I'm meteorologist Edward Shaw for Spirit FM.

Whoever fears the Lord has a secure fortress, and for their children it will be a refuge. Wisdom and encouragement from our spirit verse today. That's Proverbs 14:26. I'm Sydney. 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

Hey there, it's Sydney in for Doug today on the afternoon show. Hope you're having a great day so far. Hope your week is off to a great start. I've got a busy week ahead. So my son turns one this week. So we've got the whole birthday plus the birthday party thing going on. My birthday's also this week because he and I are just a couple of days apart on that. And so there's just a lot going on. And then school is starting soon and just so many things. And so it is really easy for me to start to get caught up in, okay, I got to make all the to-do lists. I got to get everything figured out and planned so that nothing will go wrong. When the truth is, what I really need to focus on is being present so that this time doesn't pass me by without me taking a moment to enjoy it. So I'm going to share what I am thinking about and kind of prioritizing in order to do that this week. Stay right here on Spirit FM.

So I was just sharing that I got a busy week with my son's birthday coming up. Hi, it's Sydney on Spirit FM. Still can't believe he's going to be a year old. So I have a lot to do with his birthday celebration and all of that, but I also want to make sure I'm present to enjoy this time. And so here is what I'm trying to do, and that is keep things simple and prioritize quality over quantity. Because for me, sometimes I fall into that trap as a mom of thinking I need to do all of the things to make something special, when the truth is I probably just need to do one or two little things to make it special so that I can actually enjoy it too. So I am trying to focus on what is simple, what is doable, and what's going to allow me to be present without feeling like my kids are missing out or the celebration isn't quite measuring up. I want to make sure I've got my focus on the quality of the celebration and not on how much celebration there is.

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3: Good afternoon, everybody. Temperatures today maxing out in the mid-90s throughout most of the region, making for a little bit of a warmer-than-average day today. Rainfall chances today, relatively isolated, and we could see a few thunderstorms thrown in there as well, but the greater risk for showers and thunderstorms comes within the next few days. With the WSLS Weather Authority, I'm meteorologist Edward Shaw for Spirit FM.

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Trusting the Lord in every situation doesn't always look calm and collected. Hi, it's Sydney right here on Spirit FM, and this is so true for me. I'm not always very calm and cool and collected, but that doesn't mean I'm not trusting the Lord. And this is a truth I've had to sort of learn over time and really in the last few years. Sometimes I kind of believe this lie that, okay, because something is difficult and maybe I go to my husband and I'm crying about it or I'm upset about it and he has to talk me through it, that means that in those moments, I wasn't trusting the Lord, but that's just simply not true. Sometimes trusting him looks like knowing he's in control while also experiencing some emotions at the same time. Sometimes it looks like knowing that I can run to him with every problem and every need and every question while also going to someone else in my life too to seek their wisdom and their advice. So you can trust the Lord whether your life does look calm and collected or even if there's a little chaos going on too.

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Hey there, I'm Sydney. A little while ago, I mentioned that my son's birthday is this week. He'll be turning one. I also have a birthday coming up this week. 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

0: 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They are new every morning. 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His mercy still heals. His grace still changes lives. No past is too messy. No failure is too great. 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
5: Good afternoon, everybody. Temperatures today maxing out in the mid-90s throughout most of the region, making for a little bit of a warmer than average day today. Rainfall chances today, relatively isolated, and we could see a few thunderstorms thrown in there as well, but the greater risk for showers and thunderstorms comes within the next few days. With the WSLS Weather Authority, I'm meteorologist Edward Shaw for Spirit FM.

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1: We're taking a moment to pause and make sure our mindset is in the right place for this Monday. Hi, it's Sydney right here on Spirit FM. This is important for me to do quite often. And one of the mindsets that I love to focus on is starting before I feel fully ready, meaning that maybe I'm going into a busy week and I am not feeling confident that I'm going to be able to do everything well. Maybe I don't feel fully prepared, or like my to-do list and my schedule aren't really ready. But I have to start anyway. 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And so I hold on to that, knowing that I can start before I feel ready because He is there with me.

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Hey, it's Sydney right here on Your Encouraging Spirit FM, and we are using this afternoon to pause and make sure our mindset is right for the week ahead. And so one of the mindset changes that I have really just felt has made every week better for me is purposing in my heart that I will be faithful with what is simply in front of me, not trying to look 10 years down the road or 10 weeks down the road, but to be faithful with what God has given me today. And it may not look like everything I want or everything I think I should have. It may look like some difficult things in certain seasons. What's important and the mindset I want to have is that whatever it is God is asking me to do, I want to do it faithfully.

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Have your way from Katie Nicole. Hi, it's Sydney on your Encouraging Spirit FM. Thanks for joining me this afternoon. I hope that you feel welcomed, and I hope you know that this is a place you belong. Oh, there are so many places in life where you might feel out of place. You might feel like, what am I doing here? I have those moments too. But I want you to know, you and I, we are meant to be right here, right now. Here is We the Kingdom, Rescue Me on Spirit FM.

Grace Got You. That's Mercy Me on Spirit FM. Hey, it's Sydney here on the afternoon show, filling in for Doug today, and I have your spirit verse. Proverbs 14:26 tells us, whoever fears the Lord has a

0: The same God you've trusted through every season is with you now. Even in the moments you can't see it, He is still providing, still guiding, still carrying you through. Ephesians chapter 3 says He is able to do immeasurably more than all we ask or think, according to His power that is at work within us. God's faithfulness doesn't fade with the years, and His promises never run out. So go to Him again. He's still able. 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
4: Awkward on the radio, isn't it? 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It is belonging, purpose, and the gospel made known, maybe for the very first time. 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
1: Your Spirit FM forecast. This evening, we stay dry with just a couple of passing clouds and low temperatures falling into the upper 60s and lower 70s. Tuesday's showers and storms could be on the stronger side, so stay weather aware. Our high temperatures rise into the lower 90s with storms kicking off around lunchtime. For the WSLS 10 Weather Authority, I'm meteorologist Delaney Willis for Spirit FM.

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Hey there, it's Sydney in for Doug on the Afternoon Show today, right here on your Encouraging Spirit FM. If you're just tuning in for your afternoon, we are chatting a little bit about mindset changes to have on a Monday so the rest of your week goes really well. And I think one of the most important things you can do is leave room for joy waiting for you this week. I know for me, sometimes I get so caught up in the things on the to-do list. I get so caught up focusing on the things I need to take care of, the responsibilities. And before I know it, I haven't even thought about what I'm actually going to enjoy this week. And it never needs to be extravagant. Sometimes it's very simple, focusing on time with my kids or just some rest at the end of a long week. Sometimes keeping your mind focused on those things that are going to bring you a little joy in the week help you handle the hard things too.

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3: Your Spirit FM forecast. This evening, we stay dry with just a couple of passing clouds and low temperatures falling into the upper 60s and lower 70s. Tuesday's showers and storms could be on the stronger side, so stay weather aware. Our high temperatures rise into the lower 90s with storms kicking off around lunchtime. For the WSLS 10 Weather Authority, I'm meteorologist Delaney Willis for Spirit FM.

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got to take the one tough moment from your day, from your week, and turn it into a better choice in the next moment. Hi, it's Sydney on Spirit FM. Sometimes I find that if I make one really good decision at the start of my day, I'm likely to make better choices all day long. Take having a healthy breakfast, for example, or waking up early so that my day is longer and I have more time to do what needs to be done. But this is also true for the hard moments that come about, right? Maybe it's the end of your Monday and everything was going well until now, but that's an opportunity to say, I'm going to make the best choice that I can in this moment with what I have. And that's going to help me make better choices for the rest of the day and the rest of the week as well.

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I'm Sydney, and I'm so thankful that I get to be here with you, encouraging you through the end of your day, bringing you some hope at the end of your Monday. And the really cool part about that is none of this would be possible without the support of listeners just like you. 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And we could not be more thankful for friends like our friend Trina and Craig in Ripplemead, Beth and Boogie in Greenville, our friend Charity in Princeton, and our friends Aaron and Chad also in Princeton, as well as our friend Francis in Evington. 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

0: God's love isn't something you have to earn. Romans 5:8 says, "But God demonstrates his own love toward us in this: while we were still sinners, Christ died for us." 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
3: Your Spirit FM forecast. This evening, we stay dry with just a couple of passing clouds and low temperatures falling into the upper 60s and lower 70s. Tuesday showers and

storms could be on the stronger side, so stay weather aware. Our high temperatures rise into the lower 90s with storms kicking off around lunchtime. For the WSLS 10 Weather Authority, I'm meteorologist Delaney Willis for Spirit FM.

The busyness really does start to set in as summer begins to fade. Hi, it's Sydney right here on your Encouraging Spirit FM. Maybe you're starting to feel that busyness. I know I am. This is kind of that week for me where that begins to set in, where we're gearing up for the upcoming school year. There are trips to plan and details to figure out and so many things to do. And it just gets busy so quickly. Even the fun things make it busy, right? Like maybe there's birthday parties coming up, or maybe I'm thinking about all of the things we want to go and do in the fall as a family. And before I know it, the schedule starts to look very crowded. So I'm holding on to the final slow, restful days of summer and honestly looking forward with excitement to what the rest of the year holds.

Between school pickup and soccer practice, there's this moment. You, God, in a song you didn't know you needed. Afternoons on the Encouraging Spirit FM.

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And I think I found the most encouraging thing for the end of your Monday as you're looking at your week and wondering how things are going to do and the anxiousness might start to set in. This is a quote from Hudson Taylor, and he says, "I am no longer anxious about anything as I realize that he is able to carry out his will for me. It does not matter where he places me or how. That is for him to consider, not me. For in the easiest positions, he will give me grace, and in the most difficult ones, his grace is sufficient."

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Somebody Prayed. That is Crowder on your Encouraging Spirit FM. Hey, it's Sydney. Thanks for letting me hang out with you today on the afternoon show. I hope you're feeling encouraged. I hope you're ready for the rest of your week. And if you need some more encouragement and hope before your Tuesday rolls in, then stay right here. There is encouraging music for you all night long on Spirit FM.

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2: 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They are always lifting us up, no matter what the time of day or night it is. Always looking forward to connecting with them, and the future is bright.
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5: Your Spirit FM forecast. This evening, we stay dry with just a couple of passing clouds and low temperatures falling into the upper 60s and lower 70s. Tuesday's showers and storms could be on the stronger side, so stay weather aware. Our high temperatures rise into the lower 90s with storms kicking off around lunchtime. For the WSLS 10 Weather Authority, I'm meteorologist Delaney Willis for Spirit FM.

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1: Your Spirit FM forecast. This evening, we stay dry with just a couple of passing clouds and low temperatures falling into the upper 60s and lower 70s. Tuesday's showers and storms could be on the stronger side, so stay weather aware. Our high temperatures rise into the lower 90s with storms kicking off around lunchtime. For the WSLS 10 Weather Authority, I'm meteorologist Delaney Willis for Spirit FM.

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So tell your Winston-Salem family and friends that they can now get Spirit FM on 106.1 FM.